0: Brisbane traffic.
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2: The Locomotorway eastbound fast lane through Ellen Grove closed today for roadworks. Traffic control and players getting very heavy delays there. Also heavy inbound Riverside Expressway and delays from the Gateway Motorway Brackenridge right up the Bruce Highway through to Caboolture. 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To the Kiss Cast, fine, partly cloudy, top of 22. Right now, 18 degrees. It's Jay's first with Brisbane traffic and weather together on Kiss 97.3.
3: One prize? Cute. But how about three? I can have it all. 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
9: 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Speaking of your feed, Olivia Rodrigo's Honeybee is all over mine this week, with people using it to soundtrack their sweet photo dumps of someone they love. It's giving wholesome, and we love to see it. Here's Olivia Rodrigo, Honeybee. So I guess.

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A track I keep seeing all over my TikTok is Somba's My Body Isn't Ready. A big reason for this is the music video. People are frothing over a couple of familiar faces who feature in the video, like cast members from Off Campus and the movie Obsession. Very 2026 coded. Here's Somba with My Body Isn't Ready on TikTok trending. It's

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0: 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And I wanted to write a song from her perspective, and I really hope you like it.